0: penalty for England in the second half. Andy Burnham has promised to set the UK on a new course, saying the decade since the Brexit vote has brought drift and division. The PM is in Liverpool for his first Labour conference as leader. Mr. Burnham spoke to reporters.
1: We've had a decade since Brexit, and it's been a decade of too much drift, too much division, and we need to draw a line on that. We need to set out a new direction for the country.
0: And Sabrina Carpenter.
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3: A largely dry and cloudy start to Sunday and turning increasingly windy. Heavy rain moves in from the west, but warm sunny spells develop in the east with highs of 22 Celsius.

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0: Back to the happiest of the litter. 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
1: Prime Minister says Britain needs a fresh start after a decade of drift and division since the Brexit vote. Andy Burnham arrived in Liverpool for his first Labour conference as leader.
2: Good growth in every postcode, hope in every heart. That's what the Labour Party under my leadership will be all about. It's wonderful to be in Liverpool with you all, and we're going to have a great week.
1: A British man and his wife are believed to be among six people killed in a building collapse in Athens. Local reports say an explosion, believed to have been caused by a gas leak, destroyed the building near the Acropolis. The Foreign Office says it's in contact with Greek authorities and is ready to assist British nationals. And Prince Harry says Archie and Lilibet are happy in school following the family's return to the UK. The Duke of Sussex described being back in Britain as great and says the move allows him to focus on next year's Invictus Games in Birmingham. That's the latest from Radio News Hub. I'm Dave Cronin.
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1: A largely dry and cloudy start to Sunday and turning increasingly windy. Heavy rain moves in from the west, but warm sunny spells develop in the east with highs of 22 Celsius.

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1: Spain have beaten England 3-2 at Wembley in a Nations League opener. England led 2-1 at half time through Anthony Gordon, Harry Kane. But Spain scored twice after the break to turn the game around. Kane also missed a penalty for England in the second half. Andy Burnham has promised to set the UK in a new course, saying the decade since the Brexit vote has brought drift and division. The PM is in Liverpool for his first Labour conference as leader. Mr. Burnham spoke to reporters.
2: We've had a decade since Brexit, and it's been a decade of too much drift, too much division, and we need to draw a line on that. We need to set out a new direction for the country.
1: And Sabrina Carter.
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3: A largely dry and cloudy start to Sunday and turning increasingly windy. Heavy rain moves in from the west, but warm sunny spells develop in the east with highs of 22 Celsius.
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1: Prime Minister says Britain needs a fresh start after a decade of drift and division since the Brexit vote. Andy Burnham arrived in Liverpool for his first Labour conference as leader.
2: Good growth in every postcode, hope in every heart. That's what the Labour Party under my leadership will be all about. It's wonderful to be in Liverpool with you all, and we're going to have a great week.
1: A British man and his wife are believed to be among six people killed in a building collapse in Athens. Local reports say an explosion, believed to have been caused by a gas leak, destroyed the building near the Acropolis. The Foreign Office says it's in contact with Greek authorities and is ready to assist British nationals. And Prince Harry says Archie and Lilibet are happy in school following the family's return to the UK. The Duke of Sussex described being back in Britain as great and says the move allows him to focus on next year's Invictus Games in Birmingham. That's the latest from Radio News Hub. I'm Dave Cronin.
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1: A largely dry and cloudy start to Sunday and turning increasingly windy. Heavy rain moves in from the west, but warm sunny spells develop in the east with highs of 22 Celsius.

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2: 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Yeah. I've been moving calm, don't start no trouble with me. 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
1: Spain have beaten England 3-2 at Wembley in the Nations League opener. England led 2-1 at half time through Anthony Gordon, Harry Kane. But Spain scored twice after the break to turn the game around. Kane also missed a penalty for England in the second half. Andy Burnham has promised to set the UK in a new course, saying the decade since the Brexit vote has brought drift and division. The PM is in Liverpool for his first Labour conference as leader. Mr. Burnham spoke to reporters.
2: We've had a decade since Brexit, and it's been a decade of too much drift, too much division, and we need to draw a line on that. We need to set out a new direction for the country.
1: And Sabrina Carpenter.
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3: A largely dry and cloudy start to Sunday and turning increasingly windy. Heavy rain moves in from the west, but warm sunny spells develop in the east with highs of 22 Celsius.

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1: The Labour Party conference starts today in Liverpool. Leading up to it, the Prime Minister Andy Burnham has already ruled out an early general election, despite recent polling suggesting Labour would remain in government. The Conservatives, meanwhile, have announced that they would dramatically increase the deportation of foreign criminals should they ever return to government. More than 4 million homes which remain on a standard energy tariff have been urged to send in meter readings to avoid paying higher prices from October the 1st. The energy price cap will rise by 4% from Thursday for a typical household in England, Scotland and Wales. That's just as cooler temperatures see many switching on their central heating. The Republic of Ireland have confirmed that today's Nations League match against Israel in Hungary will go ahead. The fixture had been in doubt following talks with the Irish squad, but the FA of Ireland says a significant majority of players have voted in favour of playing. On the field, Spain beat England 3-2 at Wembley in their Nations League opener. England had led 2-1 at half-time. That's the latest from Radio News Hub. I'm John Collins.
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1: Largely dry and cloudy this morning as things turn increasingly windy. A mixed bag for the rest of the day. Heavy rain moving in from the west, but warm sunny spells in the east. A high of 22 degrees Celsius.

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5: This is a song about the greatest heartbreak I've ever known. This song is called

Like, how you pull up, baby? How you pull up? How you pull up? I pull up. Self in the kitchen.

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1: The Labour Party conference kicks off today in Liverpool. Prime Minister Andy Burnham's speech will be the main event. He criticised the government last year in fringe meetings. An early general election has already been ruled out. The Conservatives, meanwhile, have unveiled plans to dramatically increase the number of foreign criminals deported from the UK if they were to return to power. Millions of households are being advised to submit an up-to-date meter reading before energy bills increase later this week. More than 4 million homes are still on standard tariffs, with the price cap across England, Scotland and Wales due to climb by 4% from Thursday. It comes as colder weather arrives and the heating goes back on. Spain have beaten England 3-2 at Wembley in their Nations League opener, while Scotland drew 0-0 with Slovenia in Ljubljana. And Oasis stars Noel and Liam Gallagher have invited Prime Minister Andy Burnham to join the band, but only as part of a skit on Saturday Night Live UK. The comedy sketch show returns to screens with Chicken Shop Date's Amelia de Moldenburg as its host. That's the latest from Radio News Hub. I'm John Collins.
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1: Largely dry and cloudy this morning as things turn increasingly windy. A mixed bag for the rest of the day. Heavy rain moving in from the west, but warm sunny spells in the east. A high of 22 degrees Celsius.

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And now you're doing them with her. 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
1: Andy Burnham will face his first party conference as Prime Minister today as Labour's event gets underway in Liverpool. James Matthewson's former spokesperson for the party and thinks there'll be a good feeling amongst the members.
2: There will be this feeling of unity, whether or not it's real or not, you know, we'll see. But there will be a perceived sense of unity because of Andy Burnham's success. So that's really the key takeaway.
1: Local leaders are to get stronger powers to take possession of empty and derelict homes so they can be brought back into use. That from Housing Secretary Angela Rayner on the first day of the conference. The Tories, meanwhile, say they would dramatically increase the deportation of foreign criminals should they return to government. More than 4 million homes who remain on standard energy tariffs have been urged to send in meter readings to avoid paying higher prices when the energy price cap goes up by 4% from Thursday. And England lost 3-2 to Spain at Wembley last night in their Nations League opener. Scotland drew 0-0 with Slovenia in Ljubljana. That's the latest from Radio News Hub. I'm John Collins.
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1: Largely dry and cloudy this morning as things turn increasingly windy. A mixed bag for the rest of the day. Heavy rain moving in from the west, but warm sunny spells in the east. A high of 22 degrees Celsius.

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1: The Labour Party conference starts today in Liverpool. Leading up to it, the Prime Minister Andy Burnham's ruled out an early general election, despite recent polling suggesting Labour would remain in government after one. The Tories, meanwhile, have unveiled plans to dramatically increase the number of foreign criminals deported from the UK if they were to return to power. Millions of households are being advised to submit an up-to-date meter reading before energy bills increase later this week. More than 4 million homes are still on standard tariffs, with the price cap due to climb by 4% from Thursday across England, Scotland and Wales. England's first game since the Football World Cup saw them lose 3-2 to the winners of that tournament, Spain. The game at Wembley last night was both sides' Nations League opener. Scotland drew 0-0 with Slovenia in Ljubljana earlier in the day. And social media star John Nellis has topped the Strictly Come Dancing leaderboard on the first live show of the series. The Northern Irish football content creator and his partner Katja Jones wowed the judges and racked up 31 points. That's the latest from Radio News Hub. I'm John Collins.
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1: Largely dry and cloudy this morning as things turn increasingly windy. A mixed bag for the rest of the day. Heavy rain moving in from the west, but warm sunny spells in the east. A high of 22 degrees Celsius.

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4: There are two types of drive you can have on the motorway. 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
5: Or one that feels...
4: like this. The difference is just a few little changes, like giving more space to the car in front or not hogging the middle lane. 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

Christina Aguilera, beautiful, kicking off your Sunday morning. Hope you're doing well. It's Nathan with you again. You're through your Sunday, if you're having that cheeky Sunday line, as you should, or maybe you've been up for a while. We've got absolute soundtracks up on the way to get you through your Sunday morning. As we get into this one from Will Young, this is Your Game here on Happiest Radio. Good morning to you.

0: Usher and Pitbull. DJ got us falling in love here on Happy Hits Radio for your Sunday morning.
1: You sure do. Come on, baby.
0: We've now got this absolute dance hit from Strike. This is You Sure Do. With Debbie Guetta and Roman Republic up on the way here on Happy Hits Radio.

0: say that. The average radio for you Saturday. No, Sunday. I'm getting my days mixed up. It's going to be one of those days. Anyway, more music up on the way, so stay tuned in because it's coming up after this.
1: Guys, we've got to pay the rent. Put some ads on, quick.
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Wow, shake your head here. Happy to hear you. Before that, some K2D here. More music is up on the way as well, such as Destiny Child and Rudimental is up on the way as well. After this one from Watergate.

example, Change the Way You Kiss Me here on Happiest Radio 4. Your Sunday morning, more music is up on the way in the second hour as we almost get into that, as we end off with this one from Quicksilver. And Calvin Harris is up on the way as well.

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Mick Cabello to kick off the second hour. Boy, music is up on the way. Welcome to the show. If you're just tuning in, it's Nathan with you getting you up out of bed for your Sunday morning. We've got some Kesha later on, so stay tuned in as we get into this one from Jonas Blue.

0: Kesha Blow here on Happiness Radio for your Sunday morning. Hope you're doing well. It's Nathan with you. I don't know what I was doing there, but we'll go with it. Anyway, hope you're doing well. As we get into this one now from Justin Bieber.
1: If I was your

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Thank you so much, Nathan. Nathan Rigby for the last couple of hours was fantastic, as always. I'm James B. It's Happy Hits Radio, and we've got great music on the way, as always, including from Ollie Murs. That's coming out very shortly. Like a bit of Ollie Murs. He's good fun, isn't he?

What a tune, Maite, History. On Happy Hits Radio. How are you doing? So hope you're well and you're having an all right day. I would love to know what you're up to. Really easy to get in touch with us here at Happy Hits. Just studio at happyhits.co.uk or 07507 211 766. I'm off today to go and look at a load of power tools. I mean, I'm feeling all really testosterone-y. Yeah, I'm going to look at some power tools. There's this huge exhibition centre, and it's full of power tools that A, I can't afford, and B, I won't be able to use. No idea whatsoever, but I'm dragging the wife along. She's not very impressed, I can tell you that right now. The line was, do they have lunch and do they have coffee? Probably you'll ask if they have wine if it's a little bit later on. Florence and the Machine.

Spectrum. Florence and the Machine, the Calvin Harris remix of that one. And of course, if you like tunes like that, you love the weekends here on every single Saturday night with Club Ely only on Happy Hits Radio. It is awesome. Absolutely fantastic. Remind you of those great moments on the dance floors. Yeah, for me, those sticky dance floors. Oh, gosh, yeah. Yeah, glow sticks galore. I couldn't do it now. I mean, now I'd do my back in. Although I have seen some of these nightclubs now that during the day, which is, I think, a lot good idea. One of them is called Bed by 10, which I think is a very good idea.

Before the last song, I was talking about these day clubs where effectively you can go and rave now, but still be in bed by sort of 10 o'clock. So they start like 3 in the afternoon and finish at 9. Very, very nice. Very nice. Well, I've actually, just while that was going on, I had a quick look, you know, as you do, a little bit search up. Now there's a new thing, breakfast raving. Yeah. Yeah, absolutely awesome. In London, a few other places, you can go and get your coffee at a coffee place and have a croissant, yes? And they've got the decks there. And everyone's having a good old bop at 7 in the morning before work. What a cool idea that is. What if we can sponsor one? Can we have a Happy Hits Day Club? I'll ask the bosses. It's Ollie Murs.

0: 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Bit of Flo Rida and Europe. A complete 80s sing-along classic. And that's music variety that you get on Happy Hits Radio.
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Just Bean's been in touch. Goes, says, fancy a bit of day clubbing. That would be good. But not so sure about the breakfast clubbing, though. A lot of hot coffee around, which is quite... You would have to have separate areas, wouldn't you? Wouldn't want your sort of cappuccino and going everywhere and a latte. No, no.

0: Jess Glynn, Take Me Home on Happy Hits Radio. Gonna have a look on the road and rails very shortly after this from the Backstreet Boys.
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It's Happy Hits Radio with me, James B, on your Sunday afternoon. Thank you so much for joining me. Light rain today, minimum temperatures of 12 degrees, maximum of 23. And tomorrow, very similar, quite light rain again, minimum temperatures of 15 degrees and maximum of 19. That's how the weather is looking. Going to have a look at the road and rails very shortly. I was going to say, is it Thriller time already? But it's kind of moving towards that. It's not long.

Coldplay on Happy Hits Radio. A2 in Kent. Various slip road closures active between Cobham and Marling Cross for ongoing survey and structure works. A21 southbound, a full carriageway closure in place at Morley's Road. The roundabout of Vauxhall Lane junction for barrier repairs. The A27 on the south coast, westbound carriageway closure between Warbleton and Beddington for structured work. The Dartford Crossing A282 east tunnel is closed for maintenance today, restricting access for oversized vehicles. On the tube, the Piccadilly no service operating between Crockfosters and Uxbridge. Central line parts suspended with no service between Liverpool Street and Woodford Park. Elizabeth Line operating reduced service between Panton Heath Row this morning due to restrictions west of West Drayton. Let's have a quick look here. Southwest Thames Valley in Hampshire, extensive disruption with bus replacing trains between Basingstoke, Ascot, Guildford, right across the networks. So check before you travel on that one. Aventi West Coast, minor alterations and replacement services affecting some routes. So check before you travel. There we go. Got there in the end. Had to take a breath. Ah, stand to attention. Come on, troops. It's Happy Hits Radio.

Ah, good sing-along track, that one. In the Army Now, Status Quo on Happy Hits Radio. We've got Chipmunk coming up. I mean, that can't be the name he's christened with, surely.

Charlie Puth. How long on Happy Hits Radio? That's a good one, isn't it? Catchy one. This is Chipmunk and Ask Me Dentist. Until You Were Gone on Happy Hits Radio. Turn it up.

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0: How do you listen to Happy Hits? Are you on your smart speaker? Do you listen over the web? There's so many ways to listen to us. Well, there's another way now. Oh, yeah. The Happy Hits radio app. Download it from wherever you get your apps from, the App Store or Google Play, wherever it is. And you can take us in your pocket wherever you go. And it also links to the car as well, which is just awesome. So with the CarPlay. So do download that and you can have us with you all the time.

We've got a great day. A happy hits. It's a real happy hit day with presenters that are going to make you smile right the way through the day. And of course, early tomorrow, Vincent Lacey breakfast. That's well worth working up to. Ask your smart speaker to wake you up for that one, okay? It's going to be brilliant. Wake me up to happy hits at 8 a.m. It will do. Whatever time you wake up. So way to go. All right, I'm going to be back with you tomorrow. No, I'm not. Not tomorrow. Oh, goodness. It's Sunday, isn't it? No, I'm going to be back with you Saturday, all right? Let's play Bananarama. Till then, ta-ta for now.

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On your smart speaker, on the app, and other digital platforms around the world. This is Happy Hits Radio.

Idiots Radio with Mrs. Taylor Swift Kelce. I believe she released new music on Friday. If I heard that right, I haven't heard it yet, but I'm sure it is amazing. I'm Stephanie, and this is your girl power anthem.

0: Champions Radio. I'm Stephanie on Girl Power Anthems. Had a little technical glitch moments ago, but everything seems to be okay now. So I came across this article a couple days ago, and it does appear to be true. Maybe you guys can verify it for me. So the Kentucky Fried Chicken, which I know that you guys have in the UK, or at least in England you do. Lucky you. It's so good, right? But they have teamed up with a cereal company and are making Kentucky Fried Chicken flavored cereal. Yeah, so it's supposed to taste like their 11 herbs and spices that they batter that delicious chicken in, but in a breakfast cereal. Yeah, so, like, I don't even know what you do with it. Do you put milk on that? Fried chicken and milk? No? Or gravy? Do you serve it with a side of mashed potatoes? I don't know. What I do know is that this article said that it was exclusive to the UK, and you can keep it right over there.
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0: cooking it up. Loving, I'm living, so we turning up. 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

a little country into today's Girl Power Anthems with Shania Twain. That still counts. I'm Stephanie. This is Girl Power Anthems, and we've got a whole other hour to go, so you stick around.

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This is Girl Power Anthems. I am Stephanie, and I have something else food-related to complain about, and I'll do it after Melanie C.

0: Hits Radio. Melanie C, undefeated champion. I'm Stephanie, a little defeated sometimes, but you know what? We keep our heads up and we keep going. All right, this is your girl, Power Anthos. And last hour, I told you about Kentucky Fried Chicken flavored cereal that you guys only get in the UK. Thank goodness you can keep it. Another food story that I find kind of gross came up also yesterday. So ranch dressing. I know that that is mostly seems to be an American thing. A lot of people, a lot of visitors to the World Cup this year in America lost their mind over getting to taste and try ranch dressing over here. It is pretty darn good and does go with everything. Dip your pizza in it. Just trust me on that one. All right. So, but the main company, one of the main companies that makes ranch dressing is Hidden Valley. And theirs is probably the best. If it's not homemade, Hidden Valley's the way to go. But they have decided to play along for Halloween and do something what they're calling spooky. So they are making limited edition Halloween ranch dressing. So ranch dressing, typically white, has a creamy texture. It's delicious. Theirs is for Halloween is going to be like a blood dark reddish purple color. So they say that they're getting the color from berries, but they promise it still just tastes like ranch dressing. No, I know it's just a mental thing because all it does is look like a different color, but it should taste the same. So if you close your eyes, it should be the same. But several years ago over here, I hope we didn't unleash this on the whole world, their Heinz ketchup decided to play with ketchup and you could buy green or purple ketchup. I wouldn't eat that either. Also gross. You could also keep your purple ranch dressing. No, yuck.
1: The happy hits continue after this.
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Champions Radio with Billie Eilish, helping us wrap up today's Girl Power Anthems edition. I'm Stephanie. So glad you can hang out with me today. Girl Power Anthems, sadly, it is done when this hour is over, but we will do it all again next week. Until then, you guys have a fantastic week. Enjoy the rest of the day. Be safe out there, and if all goes well, I will be right back here with you next Saturday, right here, Girl Power Anthems on Happy Hits. Bye-bye.

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16: 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Could Ray's new tune jump straight in at number one?

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1: 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And at 10, Zara Larsson with Midnight Sun getting us underway this afternoon.

Taylor Swift, I Knew It, I Knew You. Last week on the UK Hot 40 Countdown at Song 5. 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Second song for Sombra inside the Hot 10, Homewrecker at 9.

0: 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We'll find out very soon. 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
1: 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Number 40.
0: Afternoon, thank you so much for having us on. This is Chris with the brand new UK Hot 40 Countdown, playing the biggest songs as played on radio stations across the UK over the past 7 days. Stella Lefty currently at the top with Boston. Can she make it 4 weeks? She's going to have to fight off the likes of Sienna Spyro, Shakira, Somba, and brand new Ray. We'll find out who makes it just before 7 tonight. This week, 4 non-movers, 2 re-entries, 22 going down, 9 songs climbing, and 3 brand new entries as well. We start at 40 with Post Malone.

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Essex, Tame Impala with Jenny and Dracula. It's not the last time you'll hear Tame Impala on the show today either. Tease. Right, so let's get back to the UK Hot 40 countdown. 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
1: Olivia Rodrigo and Stupid Song at 28 on the UK Hot 40 Countdown. Brand new music from Fisher before that at 29 and What a Life. Right, let's continue at 27. The third song on the charts so far from Miles Smith. It's Nice to Meet You.

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7: You're both on the same road. 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Motorbikes aren't in your way. 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And be aware of motorbikes. 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
0: Now, we know Tame Impala, after that huge collaboration with Jenny for Dracula. Now back without Jenny, here's Tame Impala with Loser. Highest new entry this week at 23.

22 this week on the UK Hot 40 Countdown. Here's a song. It's called Baby Doll. It's the second song in the charts at the moment with the title Baby Doll. There's Jamie Miller, who is the voice contestant from 2017. He's currently doing well with that song. And Dominic Fike, also with a tune called Baby Doll, is at song 21 this week. It's the UK

0: Cody Countdown. This is Chris. Next hour, we'll reveal who is number one. Is it going to be Stella Lefty for the fourth week in Boston? Perhaps the great expectation is Sienna Spiro. We'll find out as we continue on this week's UK Hot 40 Countdown. Next, stay with us.
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5: 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No wonder they sound miffed. So let's lend them a paw. Let's take our rubbish with us and bin it properly. National Highways. And what's that? 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
10: It's a dog walk. 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Check the tide. 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Why do I need to take my...
11: Hey, boy!
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0: Alex Warren, Emerald Eyes on the UK Hot 40 Countdown. So that's not going to be a number one this week. Who is? We'll find out in just a second as we get into this week's Hot 10. Next.
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1: As Ugel Ultranate, ultimately the biggest dance tune from 2026. That, Milky, and I suppose another 54 Ultra. Huge tunes. Big year for dance music in the UK.

Marley and Bass Persuades at number 7 on the UK Hot 40 Countdown. So if you thought Ray may get to number 1 with her brand new tune, think again. Ray at song 6 this week.

Alex Warren and Fever Dream on the UK Hot 40 Countdown at song 5. Right then, 4 songs left. We still haven't heard Sienna Sparrow. We haven't heard the tune from Shakira. And we definitely haven't heard Stella Lefty yet. We'll find out who's at number 1 very soon. It's Not Somber, Homewrecker at song 4.

0: It's Shakira, Burna Boy and Die Die. It's song 3 on the UK Hot 40 Countdown this week. So, Sienna Spyro and Stella Lefty Boston, the only two songs left. One of those is at number 1. Who? We will find out after we recap the songs you just heard.
1: 10.
0: At 10, Somber and My Body Isn't Ready.
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0: Miguel Alternate, Moving to the Sun.
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0: Taylor Swift from Toy Story 5, I Knew It, I Knew You.
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0: Alex Warren, Fever Dream.
3: The second that you walked in, something like a
1: 4.
0: Somba's Homewrecker.
1: 3.
0: And you just heard Shakira, Burna Boy, Die Die at song 3. So, who's going to be at number 1 this week? Sienna Spyro or Stella Lefty? Well, there was an expectation it may be Sienna Spyro soaring back onto playlists across the UK last week, but not quite enough to get to that number 1 spot. Number 2 is Great Expectation.
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1: Sienna Spyro and Great Expectation on the UK Hot 40 Countdown this week. Just missing out on that number one spot, which means there is no change at the top for Stella Lefty and Boston, the song that became the fastest number one debut song for a country artist in 20 years and still the most played song on UK radio for

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2: 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Tests could put your mind at rest. 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
3: Hello, this is Chris Brooks, and last weekend on the UK Hot 40 Countdown, it went like this. 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

Men Without Hats here on Happy Hits Radio this Sunday evening. I'm Terry and you are listening to the Never End Weekend. That was the safety dance. I mean, we don't need no safety dance here on the Never End Weekend because we are rolling on until 10 p.m. this evening. I hope you've had a great weekend so far. I've got Electric Light Orchestra, Four Non Blondes and the Police coming up.

That is an absolutely wicked tune here on the Never End Weekend. The Police with Don't Stand So Close to Me. Oh my. Do let me know what you've been up to this weekend and what concerts you've been to already this year. Or if you've got some coming up, do let me know. Up next, Pet Shop Boys with Always On My Mind.

wicked, wicked tunes here on the Never End Weekend, if I may say so myself. I'm Terry, and you're on with me until 10 p.m. this evening. If you want to send me a shout out or a happy birthday message or just a message in general, you can email studio@happyhits.co.uk, or you can send a text message in. Here goes with the number 07507 211 766. That's 07507 211 766. And do not forget to check out the T's and C's. Oh, I'm in a muddle this weekend. I'm so sorry. Had some bad news come through on Friday, which I'll tell you all about just now.

0: Buddy Holly with Love is Strange. You're listening to me, Terry, on the Never End Weekend, just gone 7:30 here on Happy Hits Radio. It's Sunday, the 27th of September, like you didn't know. I mean, this is where it goes down at the Never End Weekend, right? We party on until 10 p.m. and go down Nostalgia Lane. Let me know where you were in the 80s and 90s after this.
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wonderful Catatonia with Road Rage. Man, I must have been in my mid-teens by this stage, rocking out to those chicks, watching the video, which was absolutely uncapped back then, right? I mean, you know, it, 80s and 90s, it was just a rush, man. Up next, I've got Mr. Loverman.

wonderful MJ with Billie Jean. Another poppin' video way back when. Do let me know what you've been up to this weekend. 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

welcome back to the second hour of the Never End Weekend here on Happy Hits Radio. I'm Terry, and you are going to be listening to 80s and 90s tracks all the way this evening. I'd love to take you down Nostalgia Lane on a Sunday. So if you are new to Happy Hits Radio, welcome, and do join me every Sunday evening on the Never End Weekend here. Like I said, Nostalgia Lane, and just letting me know what you've been up to. Everybody.

What a guy. Meatloaf with me, Terry. I wish he was in the studio with me. Oh my, oh my. Every time I hear his music, it always takes me to the movie Rocky Horror. That's it. I wanted to say Frankenstein because of, you know, the lead guy. But no, shame, man. Poor Tim Curry. So also, another one gone so soon. So sad this year. Anyway, up next, DJ Quicksilver with Bellissima.

some of our daytime and evening presenters and let us know what you think. There's some eclectic mix up next. French Kissin' in the USA.

classically seductive Debbie Harry there with French Kissing in the USA. There's that movie, isn't there? French Kiss with Mel, what's her name? Mel somebody or other. And Kevin Kline, the actor. And he stashes a diamond necklace in her luggage. And it goes from there. Absolutely hilarious. Anyway, I digress. Another great 80s movie. Oh my, now I'm going to go on that tangent. Up next, Simple Minds.

0: Vegas Club 7 here on the Never End Weekend with Bring It All Back. What a beautifully choreographed tune that one is, and why? I meant to say what an absolute classic back then. Don't go anywhere. I've got Eye of the Tiger coming up for you.
1: 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Put some ads on, quick.
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Sunday evening, the 27th of September, here on Happy Hits Radio. I hope you've had a lovely weekend so far. Do let me know what you've been up to. 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So, end of September next week, beginning of October, we can start chatting Christmas, right? I'm just going to get Louis to take it away now.

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So when it's black, this insomniac, take an original tack, keep the beast in my nature under ceaseless attack. I get no sleep, I can't get no sleep.

1995 hit from Faithless, Insomnia, which hit so many discotheques, as we used to say back then, around the world. Raves, house parties, the lot. I mean, they were in everybody's head, right? And such a cool song. Big bucks, little bucks, big bucks, little bucks. Man, I can make you dance.

Janet Jackson with Together Again, and this is the last hour of the Never End Weekend here on Happy Hits Radio. But do not despair, my friend. Terry Franzl over here has got an exciting hour for you, starting with Shaggy.

Muffin Man. Sorry, I can't help it when I see the word muffins. That was Martha and the Muffins with Echo Beach. Oh, so funny. Always reminds me of the Gingerbread Man as well. Right, I digress. I was talking about Christmas earlier and how it's not going to be too early to talk about it now because we're practically already in October. So, and no doubt some of you have got presents already. I mean, I know a good friend of mine starts in the summer, you know, which I've always thought is a great idea to get organized, but I'm just not that organized.

Terry Franzl with you here on the Never End Weekend, and I hope you are enjoying the tunes so far. I've got a corker coming up for you next. Denise Williams, take it away with Let's Hear It for the Boy.

0: keeping the happy tunes going here on Happy Hits Radio this evening, Sunday, the 27th of September. If you've just joined, welcome. Don't forget, you can listen back to your favorite shows. Just hop onto our website, happyhits.co.uk, and press the listen again button. Ta-da! You must always look on the bright side of life, as Monty Python says.
1: Some things in life are bad, they can really make you mad. Other things just make you swear and curse. When you're chewing on life's gristle, don't grumble, give a whistle.

0: So, tell me, what is your opinion on afternoon naps? I know, totally random for this evening, but I just thought, I was talking about it with my colleague this week, and because we were saying how dragging the week was, you know, on Wednesday we thought it was Thursday, and it just messed up the whole week. And after lunch I said to her, you know, I could just take an afternoon nap. Do let me know after this.
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absolute funky artists, absolutely love their vocals and their instrument playing and their energy. I mean, I've never seen them live, but the videos that I have seen of them live on stage is just absolutely fabulous, so entertaining. Would love to see them on the stage. That was Guns N' Roses with Paradise City here on Happy Hits Radio.

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1: 5 men have been arrested over a suspected terror plot targeting RAF Fairford in Gloucestershire. Prime Minister Andy Burnham says the government will always take every step necessary to protect the country and has paid tribute to the police and armed forces. Richard O'Conn is the Assistant Chief Constable of Gloucestershire Police.
2: The emergency services have well-rehearsed plans for dealing with major incidents such as this. Work to establish the full nature of this incident is ongoing, and we are in constant communication with our partners both locally and nationally. In particular, we are working closely with our partners in counter-terrorism policing.
1: The DUP has called for unanimous condemnation of First Minister Michelle O'Neill after she joined protesters blocking the Garavaki Road in Portadown. Thousands gathered to oppose the return of the contentious Drumcree Orange Order parade. And Billy Ray Cyrus says he's adjusting to a world without Dolly Parton, 1 month after her death, aged 80. That's the latest from Radio News Hub. I'm Dave Cronin.
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1: A chilly start to Monday morning, followed by a fine day with prolonged sunny spells. Further blustery showers in western Scotland. Highs of 20 degrees Celsius.

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1: Counter-terror police are investigating a suspected plot targeting Oria Fairford in Gloucestershire. 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Officers are understood to be examining possible links to Iran.